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0: 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At this stage, kids have longer attention spans. 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So parents are able to actually relax as well on these vacations. 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

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It's Tuesday with Cope and the Mac. 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

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Data, One Hit Wonder, 99 Red Balloons. They have a German version of that song, too, since she's from there, called 99. What is it? 99 Luftballons. Yeah, I'm half German, so maybe I know something about that. But Boston, More Than a Feeling.

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93.3 The Bus, just after 1 o'clock in the morning of the third shift on a Tuesday. And us, Joe and Jed, I love rock and roll, and I do all night long, but we're here all night long, all night. Lionel Richie.

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1: We're the third shift. Mark Coppola, you, just after two. It's Journey in Lights, and they played at iHeart Radio Music Festival number 11 in 2021. This is Modern English from the early 80s. 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

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That's No Rain, Blind Melon. Shannon Hoon of that band went to high school with Axl Rose of Guns N' Roses, Lafayette High School in DeGray City, Indiana. Can't Fight This Feeling, REO Speedwagon, also a Midwestern.

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We'll take care of it with the $1,000 Great Gas Giveaway. 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

0: 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You know that chemical that turns the water purple when you pee in the pool?
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Corey Hart, Sunglasses at Night. 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

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Good to have you with us this morning on The Boxer Show. Looks like it'll be a wet one, but eventually drying out towards this afternoon, 83. Can't believe that this Thursday evening is our final Live at Polaris event. Swag is the musical guest. We'll be right outside the parking lot from Dave & Buster's at Polaris Fashion Place. 6 to 8 with Right Pack Credit Union, live music, food trucks. It's a free event. We'd love to see you there.

eventually taper off, probably about noon, maybe even earlier this morning. But it'll certainly be a wet one for the commute this morning. High of 83 today. Right now it is 68. The Michael Jackson biopic has officially crossed over into the $1 billion in revenue of box office receipts this year in 2026, becoming one of three movies to do that. Super Mario Brothers, and as of last weekend, Toy Story 5. Michael Jackson, back in the day. Beat It on 93.3 The Buzz.

you to our third shift lifters who are about to wrap up their day. If you're just getting started this morning, we continue the Boxer Show after 6 o'clock. Three things to know before you go, the good stuff and more. Welcome to Tuesday. Plus, keeping an eye on these storms that'll

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Tuesday morning. It's a rainy, wet one this morning. That'll continue throughout your commute this morning. So just take a little time. Maybe leave earlier this morning. Traffic is also an issue in some spots. 71 South, the exit to 670 East and West. That's closed. You'll want to follow 71 South to Spring and then 4th to 670. 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Given

0: Yep, it's a rainy one this morning. Here we loosen the news. The power of love on 93.3 The Bus. Welcome back Tuesday morning. It's Boxer. Final Tuesday for this July. Final week of July. Can you believe that? This weekend, it's August. Tomorrow, the start of the Great Ohio State Fair. Keeping an eye on the weather this morning, Macy Tetrick from Storm Team 4 says some early rain and storms. You may have heard some of them, some of the boom booms this morning. It'll be a wet commute, but eventually we'll see the sun this afternoon. It'll be muggy, though, 83. Not quite like yesterday, but, I mean, you can feel the humidity this morning. I think it's at, if I'm not mistaken, 90-some percent this morning. But nice and cool, 63 tonight. Sunshine 80 tomorrow. Looks like, by the way, perfect day for the Ohio State Fair kickoff tomorrow with sun and 80. And it looks like it's going to be that way through about Friday. And then Saturday, there's a chance of rain again. But first 3 days of the Ohio State Fair should be pretty nice nonetheless. Today is National Soccer Day today, World Nature Conservation Day, and my favorite, National Milk Chocolate Day. That was mostly outside of water when we were at Disney for 2 weeks. I skipped soda for the most part just because I'm trying to just not drink soda anymore. It's just a personal health thing. I love my Mountain Dew and Pepsi and Coca-Cola, but I have to back off a bit. So I started drinking a lot of water, and that's without saying, especially when it's 96, 97 degrees, and that's just the temp. But my daughter started ordering chocolate milk at meals. I'm like, you know, that sounds pretty good. So I'd have them put it in the freezer for a little bit so it's ice cold. And then that's what I was drinking for the most part. Outside of the espresso martinis, of course. And those were few and far between, too. Because you got to look after the kids. All right, on this morning show, we have the good stuff on the way. Also, three things to know before you go coming up. There is a portion of a major highway here, a major road here in Columbus that is set to close here next week. We'll tell you where, what it is, and why. Plus, how long we'll have to deal with these storms today and much, much more on the show this morning. And your first chance to win a grand with a $1,000 great gas giveaway coming up.
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Coming up with three things to know before you go, where the Federal Reserve is leaning when it comes to the interest rates and a portion of a major road here in Columbus set to close next week. 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
1: 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Good morning. Here's what's trending in Central Ohio this morning. There's a portion of Riverside Drive that will close next week for over a month. According to ODOT, 33 from Fishinger to 161 will be shut down for 45 days so crews can replace a culvert near River Park Drive. The detour is Cemetery Road to 270 on the south end up to 161. The Federal Reserve is preparing for its latest interest rate decision as officials begin a two-day policy meeting today. Most investors expect the Fed to keep rates unchanged, while some officials remain concerned about stubborn inflation. President Trump is again urging the central bank to lower the rates. In sports, Columbus Clippers start up a new series this week at home with the Toledo Mudhens. That'll start tonight at 7:05. It's also Diamond Dog Night tonight. The Reds and Guardians are at Cincinnati all week. Great American Ballpark, 1:40 first pitch today. And Storm Team 4 meteorologist Macy Tetrick says early rain and storms. Clouds will decrease towards the afternoon. Still muggy, though. A high of 83. Nice and cool, 63 tonight. Lots of sunshine at 80 for the start of the Ohio State Fair tomorrow. Right now, rainy and 68 in Galloway, 69 at 93.3 The Bus.
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0: Hey, thanks for having us on this morning. It's the Boxer Show on 93.3 The Bus. Coming up this morning at 9 o'clock, it'll be your first chance to let us fill up your gas tank. Well, I'd say a few fill-ups, because it's $1,000, the $1,000 Great Gas Giveaway. 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Pretty simple. Time for the good stuff this morning. A couple of animal stories and a birthing story. We start with a routine traffic stop that happened in New Jersey last week. It was an unexpected delivery room. Yeah, the police officer, whose name is Dominic Hudson, helped a woman give birth in a Wawa parking lot. I can already see that this whole story is going to go viral. I think it already has. The woman and her husband were on the way to the hospital. They had to stop because they weren't going to make it. The cop said he really wasn't expecting how, quote, slippery the baby would be, and added, it was a little nerve-wracking. I don't have any children, never delivered a baby, so I didn't know what to expect. But good for that police officer. Glad to hear that the baby and mama are okay. A Nebraska family was reunited with their dog. I'm always fascinated by these stories. Chong, who had been missing for 5 years, turned up at an Indiana truck stop about 640 miles from home.
1: I still looked for him. We still went to our old neighborhood and drove around and looked to see if we could see anyone walking him or if he was running around somewhere. Never lose hope, because it's been 5 years and we found him.
0: Yeah. Well, the other thing, too, is make sure that your dog, you know, gets the chip, too. Because without that, I mean, that goes along with this story. And for the first time in 30 years, a newborn puffin bird called a puffling was spotted emerging from a cliffside nest along England's south coast. Now, supposedly, only one remaining colony of these birds are there. I mean, they're really close to, at least in that area, extinction. So you can imagine all the excitement that's going on there. And that's the good stuff.
2: I love you, Vegas!
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Seeing havoc on a few of the freeways this morning. Another one that is a big issue is an accident that's blocking the left lane 161, the west ramp to 270 south. Careful there. Tech Bites coming up in 5 minutes on The Boxer Show. Another

Before you go, a portion of a major road that's used here in Columbus will be closed next week. We'll tell you what road it is, why, and that portion with three things to know before you go. Next up.

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2: 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Good morning. Here's what's trending in Central Ohio this morning. A portion of Riverside Drive will close next week for over a month. According to ODOT, they say that 33 from Fishinger to 161 will be shut down for 45 days, so that way crews can replace a culvert near River Park Drive. The detour is Cemetery Road to 270 on the south end up to 161. The Federal Reserve is prepping for its latest interest rate decision as officials begin a two-day policy meeting today. Most investors expect the Fed to keep rates unchanged, with some officials remaining concerned about stubborn inflation. President Trump is already weighing in again, urging the central bank to lower those rates. And in sports, the Columbus Clippers start up a new series this week at home with the Toledo Mud Hens starting tonight at 7:05 at Huntington Park. It's also Diamond Dog Night tonight, and the Reds and Guardians at Cincinnati 1:40 today with the first pitch. And Storm Team 4 meteorologist Macy Tetrick says some early rain and storms, but eventually it'll roll out into sunshine. Muggy conditions this afternoon, 83. Decent night tonight, 63. And a beautiful day for the start of the Ohio State Fair tomorrow. Sunshine at 80. Right now, 69 in Hilliard, 70 at 93.3 The Bus.
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0: right, so quick, you have to make a decision. Wi-Fi or AC? 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
1: Oh, Wi-Fi. 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I don't know how people live without it. I love my air conditioning.
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0: nasty morning for traffic, especially right now out on the west side. This FedEx tractor trailer jackknife at the West Broad Street at Alton Darby. Closed in both directions. Probably going to be that way for a little while. Got three things to know before you go. Next on the bus.
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1: 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Good morning. Here's what's trending in Central Ohio this morning. A portion of Riverside Drive is set to close next week for over a month. ODOT says 33 from Fishinger to 161 will be shut down for 45 days so crews can replace a culvert near River Park Drive. The detour is Cemetery Road to 270 on the south end up to 161. The Federal Reserve is prepping for its latest interest rate decision as officials begin a two-day policy meeting today. Most investors expect the Fed to keep the rates unchanged, while some officials remain concerned about stubborn inflation. President Trump is again urging the central bank to lower rates. And in sports, Columbus Clippers start up a new series this week at home. Should be a good one with the Toledo Mudhens. That'll start at 7:05 tonight. It's also Time of Dog Night tonight. And the Reds and Guardians at Cincinnati Great American Ballpark. First pitch at 1:40 this afternoon. And Storm Team 4 meteorologist Macy Tetrick says some early rain and storms eventually, that'll blow out of here with some sunshine this afternoon. Muggy, 83, 63 tonight. But a beautiful day to start the Great Ohio State Fair tomorrow. Sunshine and 80. Right now, 71 in Grove City. 71 here at 93.3 The Bus.
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traffic stop turns into a baby delivery. And a dog missing for 5 years finally reunited with its family. The good stuff after George Michael on 93.3 The Bus.

0: all-time favorites from the 70s, 80s, and 90s, 93.3 The Buzz, George Michael. And apparently there is a documentary that is dropping. I forget what streaming service, but it's a documentary that was going to be made while he was still alive. And apparently this is not something that he wanted anyone to see. Well, he has since passed, obviously, and this documentary, I think, is going forward and will be shown. Again, I forgive me. I can't remember what streaming service, but now I'm curious. Now I want to watch it. I'm like, okay, it sounds like there's some juice here. All right, time for the good stuff this morning on The Boxer Show. It starts with a routine traffic stop that turned into an unexpected delivery room. A police officer in New Jersey by the name of Dominic Hudson helped a woman give birth in a Wawa parking lot. Wawa, hey, there you go. Free gas for life from Wawa. There's a promotion there just waiting to be tapped into with Wawa. The woman and her husband were on the way to the hospital, actually, but they had to stop because they weren't going to make it. Cops said he wasn't expecting how, quote, slippery the baby would be. TMI. It was a little nerve-wracking, he said, but I don't have any kids, never delivered a baby. I didn't know what to expect. I would say he did a great job. Mama and baby are doing great. A Nebraska family was reunited with their dog, Chong, who had been missing for 5 years. These stories always fascinate me. So he turned up at an Indiana truck stop recently, about 640 miles from home.
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10: After a rainy start early Tuesday morning, we will see some dry time in the second half of the day. It's breezy with a cooler wind out of the north, 10 to 15 miles per hour. Some clouds begin to clear through the afternoon. Temperatures today will reach around 83 degrees for a high. Overnight, partly cloudy, still a little breezy with temperatures falling into the mid-60s. I'm Storm Team 4 meteorologist Macy Tetrick.
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1: 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The music, the moments, the pop culture that defined who we are. And at the heart of it all was Martha Quinn. 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

93.3 The Buzz, all-time favorites from the 70s, 80s, and 90s. They say the one thing that's constant is change, and that is so true as we get older. Have you found that to be the case? My name's Christy here for Martha Quinn. She's taking some time off today, and I was thinking about change because Jefferson Airplane turned to Jefferson Starship, who turned to Starship, but one thing didn't change: how awesome they sound.

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If it's putting a smile on your face, it is definitely worth celebrating all up in the place. Look, I'm a poet and I didn't even know it. 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

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Think about it. Your next keyword is coming up, and your next chance at the cash is on the way. I'm Christy here from Martha Quinn.

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93.3 The Buzz, all-time favorites from the 70s, 80s, and 90s. When is the last time you had a serious case of the hiccups? Oh, it's so annoying, but also hilarious. I'm sorry. Even as an adult, when someone has the hiccups, it just makes me laugh. I'm Christy, by the way, in for Martha Quinn. However, if you are dealing with the hiccups, maybe not as funny, but the cure could be as close as your freezer. Find out what I'm talking about.

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Hey there, I'm Christian from Martha Quinn with one of Billy Idol's most iconic songs, which is actually a cover of Tommy James and the Shondells song.

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Getting closer to 12 o'clock where you take over with your three-song masterpiece. Got a new Martha Quinn mixtape on the way. I'm Christy here from Martha Quinn with The Outfield.

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3: Jackie in Melbourne, Florida, thank you so much for submitting this three-song masterpiece, also known as a Martha Quinn mixtape. 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

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Such an iconic song from Footloose right here, Kenny Loggins. My name's Christy here from Martha Quinn, getting you through your lunch hour, and I'm sure when

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0: all-time favorites from the 70s, 80s, and 90s. 93.3 The Bus. Lots of things you could do with $1,000, but if you're a parent, you probably have the same idea that David does.
1: I plan to spend it on my children. Their birthdays are coming up.
0: Oh, kids, they're so expensive. I don't even have any, and I know that. 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My name's Christy here from Martha Quinn. Thanks for letting me hang out with you.
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Kenny Loggins on 93.3 The Bus. I'm Kelsey Webb. Happy Tuesday. We made it past Monday and this morning's rain and to this commercial-free ride home, so we have 93 minutes of bus music ahead. Let's do this thing. Here's Alanis.

0: 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Mommy. 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

Manic Monday on 93.3 The Bus on this Taco Tuesday. Oh, anything's better than a Monday. But what's the weirdest thing you do when you're all alone? I'm going to give you two songs to think about it, and then we'll all go to confession.

Big Mountain on the bus, and a question for you. What's the weirdest thing you do when you're home alone? Some responses from Reddit include holding full-blown debates with yourself, having full conversations with your dog where your dog answers back in a voice you've given them, putting on concerts in the shower, of course, and walking around pantsless. Oh, when I'm alone, my house turns into a one-woman nudist colony.

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Okay, on second thought, let's just get you home. 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Oh.

Sticks on 93.3 The Bus. I'm Kelsey Webb, and Sticks will be in Columbus tomorrow, maybe even right now. Maybe they are listening right now because they're playing the opening night of the Ohio State Fair. Up next, we have Madonna, Michael Jackson, and Eurythmics. And by the way, the new Michael movie will make its streaming debut on Stars next month.

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Eurythmics, Sweet Dreams, taking us back to 1983 here on 93.3 The Bus, where we play your all-time favorites from the 70s, 80s, and 90s. I'm Kelsey Webb. Up next, we have Poison and Billy Joel. And then how do you feel about group chats? Are they taking over your life?

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1: Billy Joel on 93.3 The Bus. I'm Kelsey Webb. We have a four-song bus binge up next, and then you'll have a chance to win $1,000 in free gas with the Great Gas Giveaway keyword. But right now, let's talk about group chats. Are they taking over your life? The average person is in 4 to 5 of them. I'm in like 10. Some people read all the messages. Others just skim. Some people even ask AI to summarize them. I saw my brother over the weekend, and he has a flip phone, which I always make fun of. But

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Rate the other drivers around you. 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

like the wolf here on 93.3 The Bus. That's a good segue to talk about the Ohio State Fair, which starts tomorrow. Go hungry. There's a lot of new food options this year, including catfish on a stick. And the band Styx is playing the fair tomorrow on opening night. But here on The Bus, we're giving away tickets to the Weird Al show at the fair and then a big show, Blues Traveler, Jim Blossoms, and Spin Doctors. You can win them now on our contest page.

obvious what song that is. Faith, George Michael here on 93.3 The Buzz. Prince is up next. And there is some Prince news. A Purple Rain musical is coming to Broadway next spring. Don't

No, that's not the case. Like this song right here by Simple Minds, it wasn't written for them. It was originally written for Billy Idol, and he turned it down.

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We'll take care of it with the $1,000 Great Gas Giveaway. 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

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You can't avoid it. Like this one for me. Reminds me of playing high school basketball. This was our entrance song, and then we would proceed to get beat. Small little school in upstate New York, Tioga Central High School, if you ever heard of it. It's the Rolling Stones, 93.3 The Bus.

That's going to wrap it up for me. I'm Michael McCoy. The Great Gas Giveaway. It's back tomorrow morning at 9 with Boxer. Your chance to win $1,000. First of 9 all day long. And that should certainly fill up your tank. Michelle is up next. 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